A Dance, A Kiss, Mr. Johnny Gill on the R&B vibe. Now, does anybody else feel like time is just moving too fast? I could have sworn summer just started. Now, school's back in session. Now, I ain't complaining about that, but I kid you not, Walmart done already put out their crazy

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1: This is a love that withstand time, space, and matter forever. 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Here we are decades later. The sentiment is still the same. 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

0: Uh-oh. Roanoke, Virginia, and everybody around the way. 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
1: Nephew Tommy invites you to be part of the Don't Cancer Me Still Here. 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The nephew's turning up the ignition as he records his first comedy special at the Berglund Performing Arts Theater. 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Don't Cancer Me. Still here, still funny, and cutting up harder than ever. 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

100.1 97.7 with the man, the myth, the legend that is Montel. 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Stay tapped in. We might have a chance for you guys. Get them. But be blessed. Keep your dreams alive. Be nice. And I'll see you guys next time. 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

I got a question now. 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
1: Talk, just listen. First of all, I have to be honest with you, baby. 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Just for tonight.

0: 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Nephew Tommy invites you to be part of the Don't Cancer Me Still Here. 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

0: 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Nah, we ain't having that in 2026. Leave them in the cars with the ARs. It's been brought to you by the good people at Radio Killer Records. 2026. Yeah.
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1: One, two, three, come on. We got DJ Kool and Duck and Fresh. Rock it to the beat, cause we are the best. We got Dougie Fresh and Biz Markie. Hey. Rock it to the beat and the place to be. We got Biz Markie and DJ 20. So hit me with your...

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1: Yeah. We're doing this with all the ladies. H-Town boys. Kicking it with my boy Luke. For the 9-3, you know what I'm saying? Because we will be knocking the boots. G.I., Shazam, Dino. They gonna do a little something for you real sexy, like, you know what I'm saying? 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
1: Nephew Tommy invites you to be part of the Don't Cancer Me Still Here. 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

know you busy, man. I know you busy. And I know at the end of the day, you done. You're done. And sometimes crawling into bed is all you can manage to do. I've said this. It happened to me last night. Again, I did all of this. But when I look and when I see things not moving, or I don't feel like things are going in the right direction, or I have a sense of being stagnant, all I got to do is retrace it. Because I'm working. There's no doubt about that I'm working. But am I staying connected? Am I using that weapon that's available to all of us? Am I praying? And the answer is usually no. And so I know, okay, man, I'm getting off track here. Because, see, let me tell you something, man. The reason I constantly talk to God is because life constantly changes. People who said they was going to do something for you one day have changed their mind the next. Somebody you thought was going to show up that day called in late, had an accident, and couldn't make it. That changes the parameters of everything. The meeting you had set up that had to be canceled because somebody was ill, that changes the parameters, the time frame of everything, because it's all connected. So if I don't stay in constant prayer and stay connected to the Creator, when these things happen, I've not put in my bid. I've not talked to Him about how to handle it, or I'm just not aware of it and what to do next. And the next thing you know, it becomes a little stagnant. That has happened to me. I got to get back. Because prayer is the solution to all of my problems and situations. I have found that to be the case. Now, the only reason I'm telling it to you is because I know if you anything like me slash human being, then there are times that you feel anxious. There's moments of desperation. You have moments of uncertainty. There are times when you feel like you've lost your way, or your purpose is a little blurred. You're not sure anymore, or you don't know what your next move is, or the relationship you in, or the relationships you dabbling in. They just all wrong for you. Man, there is a solution to all your problems and situations, and it's prayer. If you're suffering from any of the things I just listed or any other thing you could think of, just check your prayer. What has your prayer been lately about it? And this is for everybody. I often find when I get that disconnection, man, my prayer done slipped off. I start feeling a little bit less, so I got to jump back on it. I'm just offering you a solution to it, man. And I'm giving you a solution that works 1,000% for sure. See, I ain't guessing at this one. I'm telling you what has happened in my life, how I did it, and it'll do for you. God is filled with mercy and grace. He knows we all messed up. He knows all of us have done some jacked up things that don't nobody know about. He know all about our past, man. He know all of that. But He is so full of grace and mercy, so full of 55th chances. But you know the thing about your life, though, and the thing I had to come to terms with, and the reason I don't let my past bury me, the reason I don't let my past define me, is because my past, I found out, were just the ingredients needed for me to make this cake I'm eating now. My past is just my ingredients. See, you don't get rid of your past. They ain't going nowhere. They are the ingredients. But when you put them with something else, they look better. They taste better. It is better. All of our past are just the ingredients that have become the cake we eating now. Now, if you don't like the way your cake tastes, then you got to start putting some other ingredients in there. Just because you started off and your cake was messed up don't mean you can't straighten out the flavor of your cake. You got to put some different ingredients in there. So let's say your cake is trifling tasted. It's bitter. Your cake is bitter. Well, you got to dilute the bitterness. You got to put some more goodness in there. So you got to put some goodness ingredients to take away the taste of the bitterness. So you got to put

0: different ingredients in there. You got to start living your life a little more kindly, a little more thoughtful, a little more sharing, a little more caring. And then after a while, man, those new ingredients combined with that bitter, it starts overshadowing the bitter taste because the bitter taste is further behind you now. See, something that happened to you 12, 15, 30, 25, 16 years ago ain't got to be the flavor that's in your mouth now unless you let it be. It's the ingredients, man. If you sick of the way your cake tastes, then change your ingredients. Put something else in your cake mix so you can get a better taste. If you don't like the way your life tastes, pray. I've been hearing my mama say it for years. Boy, prayer changes things. My mama used to say it to me all the time. I say it to my TV audiences when they come see me on the talk show. Before I walk off stage, I tell them these words my mother said. I said, my mother used to always tell me this, and it's bailed me out, and it might do the same thing for you. I said, whenever I get in trouble, I hear her words. She said, son, don't forget to pray. Don't be ashamed to pray. And don't be too proud to pray, because prayer changes things. And you better believe something, it 100% sure do.
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0: This is Steve Harvey Morning Show, man. I'm dating this girl, and she's Catholic, and she invites me to church. And so I go, and we're sitting there, and so a bunch of songs I'd never heard, they would cry, you know, hymn books. So they said, open up your book, and they said to a page. And I open it, and I'm expecting, you know, something. And it just, I hadn't heard none of these songs before. And everybody reading the words and singing along. And so I ain't want to. So I ain't say nothing. She said, are you not on the right page? Yeah, I can count. I know the page number. I don't know these songs. She said, well, just sing along. So I started humming a song that I like. Tell him what you want. Jesus on the... She said, what are you doing? That's not the song. I said, that's the song I want to sing. I say, cause we black at our church, these songs we sing. I won't sing the white song. These aren't white songs, these are gospel songs. This ain't black songs, girl. I don't know how long you been going to this church. I ain't heard Jesus on the Main Line, Brighter Day, Jesus Will Fix It. I don't want to sing these songs right here. She said, just sing the songs if you gonna date me. I shut the book up.
1: Go.
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0: Ladies and gentlemen, boys and girls, animal trainers, ice cream delivery people, waste management, truck drivers, first responders, nurses, doctors, all teachers, Uber drivers, everybody, people work down at the grocery store, everybody's got a factory position talking to you. I done a lot of stuff, man. Never been a teacher, though. Never been a teacher. Not a paid teacher. I've taught some kids some lessons, but after their parents heard me, I got took off that duty.
1: You played a teacher on TV.
0: Yeah, and that was hard. You don't know how many times they hollered, cut. Mr. Harvey, what did you say? I'm sorry. I forgot the line y'all wrote, so I used my own line.
2: Boy.
0: Can't talk to kids like that. Ladies and gentlemen, Steve Harvey Morning Show, Shirley Strawberry, Carla Pharrell, Mississippi Monica Jr., the comeback kid, and the legend that is Nephew Tommy. Well, Jr.
3: Yeah, Unc. I got a question for you.
0: Question.
3: You know, out of all them jobs you just named, one interests me. Could you be an Uber driver? Was that something you would be really
0: good? No, ain't no way. No, I ain't got to think about that. You're not getting in my car. I don't care where you at. First of all, I don't care where you at and where you trying to go. Why you don't call me? I'm not an Uber driver. Now, I love the people who do Uber drive. Picking up money. Got some of them is full time jobs. I'm not good at that though. I don't, you know, back in my car, I got too many rules.
1: Can have like an Uber what? Black and you can pick us up in the road.
0: Can't smoke, can't eat, no talking.
2: Those are the rules.
1: You can't do that anyway.

0: lab.
1: You can't do that.
0: You can't do what?
1: Smoke and up in a car. You can't do that.
2: Well, you can't
0: My rule. Don't touch nothing. Talk.
2: You know, some Uber drivers have, you know, like water for you, refreshments.
3: Yo, you mint, all that.
2: Yeah, you all that.
3: Phone chargers, yeah. All that. Mm-hmm.
2: Would you be providing?
0: See, that's all that's going to be extra if you get in my car.
2: Yeah. It's complimentary, though.
0: No, not mints. Mints is a dollar. One mint, $1.
1: A whole dollar for one mint?
0: Hey, you don't want it, they'll still be up here.
2: Some of them have chips, you know, those little bags of chips and things.
0: Chips?
1: Yeah.
3: Yeah, and the little chocolate candies,
2: yeah,
3: too.
2: Yeah,
3: you know.
0: All, like I said, extra. Chocolate candy, like little kisses, little miniatures. All that's
2: little
0: a dollar.
2: Snickers, yeah.
1: A dollar for one Hershey Snickers. Kiss.
2: Yeah, little Snickers, $1. Twix.
0: Yeah, you don't want it, ain't no problem. Just pay me for this ride.
4: I haven't been in a
2: while. Okay, well, let me ask you this. Yeah. Will you get out and open the door and put their luggage in the back? Like, yeah, will you do all that?
0: Extra 20.
1: That's a dollar?
3: Extra 20.
2: All right, coming up, we'll hear from the nephew as he runs that prank back right after this.
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7: Chief Justice John Roberts on Friday allowed the White House to continue construction on President Donald Trump's $400 million ballroom project for now, as the Supreme Court considers the Trump administration's emergency request to intervene in lawsuits over the project. The temporary order came hours before lower court rulings would have forced a halt to above-ground construction of the project because Trump did not get congressional approval. A Roanoke City kindergartner was mistakenly placed on a school bus Thursday and was dropped off at the West Wind Apartments, leaving his parents searching for 2 hours. The five-year-old child's parents tell WSLS 10 he was a normal car rider and did not have a pass to ride the bus. Officials at Round Hill Elementary School say after the child was dropped off, another student took him to the apartment complex's leasing office. The school district says it has investigated the incident and that appropriate personnel actions are being taken. Henry County Sheriff's deputies have arrested a man who is wanted on a probation violation stemming from underlying drug-related offenses. Authorities say Waylon Ryder attempted to run out the back door of a home on Friendly Church Road Thursday, but retreated inside after seeing a deputy. After Ryder reportedly used a power tool to screw the door shut from the inside, a SWAT team entered the home and deployed chemical munitions and removed him from the attic. I'm Clark Palmer, and that's the news.
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5: It is time now, ladies and gentlemen, for Reverend Motown and Deacon Def Jam with a word.
6: Well, we go, yes. Therefore art thou. Thine ownest be thine own, for it neft to no one else.
5: All right.
6: That's a word for today.
5: Yes, let it
6: begin with whatever Def Jam has in mind this morning. I do not know, but at the Jackpot Joint of Jerusalem, we allow our deacon board to conduct ministries from time to time. Deacon Def, go ahead.
7: All right, Pastor. We are going, back to 1977, Pastor.
6: It's 77 was a good year.
7: Yes, it was. Yeah. Now, if you would turn to the book of Commodores,
6: Come on now.
7: It starts, Pastor, it says,
6: you know the album that this is from.
7: Yeah, but not let me give you, you'll probably know it with the first line. Oh, it says, she's a brick house.
6: Oh, Lord, that's the Zoom album. Blue and white is the cover. Go ahead.
7: It says, she's a brick house. She's mighty, mighty, just letting it all hang out.
6: Stop right there. It don't get no better than when it's all hanging out.
7: Yeah.
6: Mighty, mighty. Read.
7: She's a brick house. I like a lady stacked, and that's a fact. Ain't holding nothing back.
6: Stop right there. Stack it. Pack it. Bring it, sling it.
5: Amen.
6: Here's a brick house.
7: Yeah.
6: Amen.
5: Yes.
6: All right,
7: it says, well, we're together. Everybody knows this is how the story goes. She knows she got everything that a woman needs. To get a man.
6: Stop right there. When you pack like that.
7: Yes. Unpack it.
6: When you're heavy loaded.
7: Yeah.
6: When your backpack is strong. When you're top heavy. Can a wonderful load. If you racked up.
7: Rack it and stack it, Pastor.
6: Oh, rack it up.
5: Preach, Pastor.
6: Come on, Pastor. Can get a man.
7: Yeah.
6: It ain't hard after that.
5: Yes, sir.
6: It becomes harder if you lacking, but not if you packing. Read.
7: It says, how can she lose with the things, with those things she used? 36?
6: Stop right there. 36. Let's start with the 36.
7: All right.
6: A 3 and a 6.
7: Yes.
6: 36.
7: Yes, Lord.
6: It varies.
7: Uh-huh.
6: It comes with an alphabet.
7: Yes, it does.
6: 36D. Oh, Lord.
7: Lord have it.
6: 36, a double D. Whoa, Lord. 36, triple D.
7: Lord have mercy.
6: And what's the next letter?
7: The next number, Pastor, number. Is 24.
6: 24 tight.
7: Yeah.
6: Tight, curved. Starting to form the shape of a Coca-Cola bottle. There's
7: yes,
6: an indentation. Some people get a rib removed to accentuate it a bit.
0: Whoa.
6: Some people wear waist trainers trying to get it locked in. Some people put on hot oil around there to make it sweat during the summertime so it can drop more weight. Some people got a waist it on. Some people got on Spanx. But 36-24 is the beginning of something great. Read.
7: There's one more number, Pastor. The last one is 36 again.
6: 36-24, 36. Wow. What a winning hand. Oh, she's a brick.
7: Yes, Lord.
6: House.
7: Yes, Lord.
6: Not to be confused with a smokehouse. Not to be confused with the firehouse.
5: Come on, yeah.
6: Not to be confused with your mama's house. We are talking about a brick house.
5: Brick house.
6: 36 double D, 24 squeezing me, 36 went right back out where it started up at the top. Lord, we looking at a bottle of Coca-Cola.
7: Yes,
6: we looking at a winning hand.
7: Take it home.
6: We looking at somebody that can get any man. Hey, you might can get them a little hard to hold them because you ain't the only one. I done seen some 34s, 28s, 40s that can give you a run for your money.
7: Yes, yeah. Sir.
6: I done seen some 38s, 30s,
7: yeah,
6: and 44s that'll make you bite a hole in a headboard. But 36, 24, 36 is the winning hand.
7: We got a couple 36s in this congregation.
6: All this morning, the doors of the church is open.
5: Yes, sir.
0: Amen.
5: Thank you, Pastor.
6: Amen. Such people. Amen, amen.
5: All right.
7: All
5: thank
7: 36
5: you, Pastor.
7: Stand up, please. All
5: thank you, Deacon Def Jam. Coming up next, Ask the CLO. Our Chief Love Officer, Steve Harvey, is back in the building right after this.
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2: Coming up at the top of the hour in entertainment news, we'll recap the weekend's headline news and the trending topics, of course. We have a great show planned for you today. You don't want to miss it. That is all coming up at the top of the hour. But right now, it is time to ask the CLO, our Chief Love Officer, Steve Harvey. This is from Asia in Montgomery. Asia writes, my husband and I were at a wedding and I tripped on my dress. My husband told the crowd that I can't walk in heels. His jokes ruined it for me after everyone laughed in my face. How do I get him to understand that he was wrong for that?
3: People who don't tell jokes for a living oftentimes can't see how you don't see it was funny. Now, as a professional comedian, the three of us on this show, we can tell you for a fact, everything you think funny ain't really funny. So you thought humiliating your wife and embarrassing her and making a negative statement about an accident she had, you thought that was funny? She can't walk in heels. What does tripping over your dress have to do with anything walking in heels? She tripped over the dress. Now, when you... He don't see no wrong in that because you haven't given him the consequences. So issue the consequences and then watch him figure out what was wrong. That's all.
4: Okay.
3: The silent treatment, no cookie. It could be anything.
2: All of those work. Yeah.
4: Yeah.
2: Moving on to Rochelle in Newark. Rochelle writes, I had sex with a guy that I go to church with. I didn't know he was married. His wife lives in a different city. I've been in her bed and everything. As a Christian, Rochelle says, I want the woman to know what her husband did behind her back. Should I tell her?
3: Yeah. Wait a minute.
2: Yeah.
3: What does Christianity have to do with that? As a Christian.
2: Because they met at church. That's the only connection there.
3: So, but why are you prepping with as a Christian? I want her to know what her husband did.
2: What about what
3: that
2: you
3: That ain't got
2: did?
3: Nothing to do with Christianity.
2: Yeah.
3: Nothing at all.
4: Right.
3: What did you just mad at yourself. Cause you didn't ask none of the right questions. You know.
2: Yes.
3: You just assumed because he was talking to you, he was single.
2: Yeah.
3: You done went over the house and slept in the bed. If you worried about being a Christian, where all that come from?
2: Yeah. And there's signs if you're married. There are signs.
4: You knew you was in that
2: there.
4: Woman's
2: come
4: bedroom.
2: On. Come on. Yeah.
4: You walked in that house. You knew a woman. Right.
3: You know, good and hell well.
4: Yes.
3: He ain't got no pink pillowcase.
2: All the pillows, all of that. Yep. Yeah. You know.
3: You know, good and hell well. He ain't got all that potpourri and scents in the bathroom. You already know.
5: Potpourri.
3: That's a woman's touch.
2: Yeah, she knew.
4: Bed.
3: You know all that. You saw before you went upstairs and got into bed. You saw them picture frames on the mantelpiece and all that.
2: Absolutely.
3: All right. You ain't want to ask who the swing set was for in the backyard.
2: Right.
3: You ain't ask none of them.
2: Should I tell her? Come on.
4: Got a lot of nerve.
2: Yes. All right. Moving on to Oscar in Southfield. Oscar writes, my wife bought me 4 pairs of dress shoes and I hate all of them.

0: I'm a coach and I prefer to wear sneakers with my suit. I have bad feet, Steve. Since I met her, he knew you were going to say something right there. He said, I have bad feet, Steve. since I met her, she's tried to change my style. How do I get her to stop shopping for me?
1: Just say, hey, look, I prefer to pick out my own stuff. I'll go with you. I appreciate it, but I have certain things I like and certain things I don't like. You're going to have to bridge that subject, or you're going to have to put them Buster Browns on and going up there and coach. Ooh, nice. And I understand what you're saying, because you a coach. You're on a hardwood floor or whatever. Mm-hmm. You wear sneakers with your suit. If you wear a suit, that's cool. I understand that. Sneakers, I understand. Hardwood floor, I get it. You know, you ain't teaching no, you ain't coaching the NBA team or nothing.
0: So, you know, how is he going to be able to do it without hurting his wife's feelings?
1: Well, it's either that or putting them ugly shoes on. Well, which one you want to do? Because right now, you finna put them block toe, fake patent leather crocodile shoes on with the gold Gucci buckle on it that ain't really Gucci.
0: Uh-huh.
1: Yeah.
2: Uh-oh.
1: Then you got that other pair, three-tone, red, black, and white.
2: White?
1: Yeah. There's no way you could like this shoe.
2: No.
0: Mm-hmm. No. Sounds like she's trying to get him to stop wearing sneakers with his suits, though.
2: Yeah.
0: Mm-hmm.
1: That's going to be hard because that's what everybody's doing now.
0: Yeah, yeah.
2: That's that look.
1: It's not for me, Oscar, per se, but I understand a lot of people are doing. Some people can pull it off.
0: Yeah.
1: I'm not a suit guy with a sneaker, though.
0: Yeah, a lot of people, yeah. Younger people, it's but cool. Then his name is Oscar. So, all right.
1: Yeah, he kind of old, though.
0: To be wearing
1: sneakers. Ain't nobody named their baby Oscar recently.
0: But he says he has bad feet, Steve.
1: And you know how to get bad feet walking on them a long time.
0: Uh-huh.
1: He got bad feet, pole posture. He old.
2: Yeah.
0: Yeah. Right. Last one.
1: When last time you heard a 20-year-old go, I got bad feet? You ain't never heard that. Nah, you got to get old to have bad feet.
0: Yeah, she wants him to dress up a little bit, sounds like. All right, moving on. Last one. Steve, this is from Lee in Austin. Lee writes, I take care of my grandparents. I drive them to their appointments and I cook and clean for them. My granddad speaks highly of my mom and wishes she would come visit them. How do I get my mom to spend time with her elderly parents? Wow. That's a twist.
1: Why don't you just tell them what you told me? They always talk about you, Mom. You ought to go see your parents because, you know, they're getting old, you know.
0: Mm-hmm.
1: You might miss them one day. It'd be good to spend some time with them.
0: Yeah, you would think he wouldn't have to tell his mom.
1: I mean, that's
0: that.
1: All you got to say. There's nothing. You can't make her go over there.
0: Mm-hmm.
1: You know. And then a lot of people know grandparents treat the grandkids totally different than they treated the kids.
0: Oh, of
1: Most
0: course.
1: Most people know that.
0: Yeah. Well, all right. But he takes care of them. The mom, he sounds like the mom does nothing for her own parents.
1: Well, that's why, you know, they speak highly of her. They're always talking about it. Just all you can do is do that.
0: Mm-hmm.
1: I don't know what she's doing for them. She don't go by there enough, though. They miss her.
0: Yeah.
1: They want to have time with her. But then, you know, they may have a relationship that you don't have with your grandparents.
0: Yeah.
1: Maybe they had elderly. A different relationship. Yeah.
0: Mm-hmm. And they're elderly. Yeah. Maybe, like you say, CLO, a word to them would help. All right. Thank you. Coming up at the top of the hour, we will have some entertainment news for you right after this.
3: 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It's your man, Chico Bean.
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2: A Lancaster County Court judge last week joined three other state courts and the U.S. District Court for the Eastern District of Virginia in granting a stay in a challenge to Virginia's assault weapons ban and large capacity magazine restrictions. Attorney General Jay Jones says in a statement, quote, with the United States Supreme Court now reviewing major challenges to assault weapons bans, this stay ensures Virginia's cases move forward on solid, consistent footing, end quote. Attorney General Jones believes the Commonwealth's assault weapons ban will be upheld. Virginia State Police say a Charlotte man is facing several charges after two sisters were shot during an apparent road rage incident Saturday along I-77 northbound in Carroll County. According to investigators, the sisters, ages 12 and 20, were flown to a North Carolina hospital with injuries that are considered non-life-threatening. The suspect, identified as 61-year-old Richard Arriviello, was taken into custody for a short chase with authorities. Pontotoc County officials have completed a state-required safety study of Orchard Lake Dam, which found that the dam should be classified as a high-hazard structure under Virginia's dam safety regulations. This classification is based on what could be affected downstream in the unlikely event of a breach, and is not an indication that the dam is unsafe or at risk of failing now. I'm Clark Palmer, and that's the news.
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8: Tiffany Haddish pleaded guilty recently to a misdemeanor DUI charge stemming from a January 2022 arrest. She avoided extra jail time, receiving 12 months of probation, 40 hours of community service, random drug testing, and an order to complete a DUI course. Following court, Tiffany took to X with a message for her fans. Tiffany wrote, quote, "Hey, I stopped drinking altogether when I realized how much bad stuff I was seeing connected to alcohol. Sitting in court really opened my eyes. Case after case, domestic violence, child abuse, theft, fighting, alcohol kept showing up somewhere in the story. And I thought, dang, what would happen if I just never drank again? So I stopped. Over 3 years, life is awesome. No more waking up in pain. Sure. No more waking up next to ugly people."
5: Not the ugly people. Who is that?
8: I guess when you're drunk, it doesn't matter, right?
5: It was pretty when we laid down. Yeah. Oh, what happened?
8: She says no more toxic relationships. And narcissists really don't like sober Tiffany because I don't feed into their mess anymore. So there you go. We love to hear that. And we all are wishing Tiffany well on her sobriety journey.
5: Oh, hey, yeah.
9: Yes.
8: Yeah, that's a good thing.
9: DUI. Yeah.
5: It was on social media. Did y'all know that? She posted her case on social media.
8: Yeah, I saw that.
5: Yeah.
8: Well, I'm glad that waking up to ugly people, that would have gotten,
5: Now you can wake up to who you want to, baby. Now you can look over there and remember who they was from last night. That's a good thing.
8: That is a great thing. Yeah.
9: Yeah. People die from DUIs. So that's good. She's taking this very seriously.
8: Reality hit her and she stopped. Yeah. Okay. I can do better. Yeah. Yep. So congratulations, Tiffany. All right. Moving on, a social media video showing a white female student dragging a black baby doll by a string across LSU's campus while a black female student walked aside her has sparked widespread outrage and prompted an official investigation at LSU. Students and parents expressed shock, viewing the display as a severe form of racial intimidation, dehumanizing imagery, and a direct invocation of historical racial violence. LSU parents are now demanding full accountability, transparency, and targeted mental health support for affected students. Reps from LSU confirmed that the Office of Student Affairs is investigating the matter. Okay, what?
5: She needs to be expelled from school.
8: Yeah, okay.
9: I don't understand why she did it.
8: Yeah, what are you doing and
9: that.
8: Why? Yeah.
9: Yeah. I don't understand.
8: And what kind of message, what are you trying to say? What are you doing?
9: I don't.
5: You gotta be expelled. You gotta take it to the extreme. You gotta expel the student from school so everybody.

0: decision that she made to do this.
1: I don't understand the decision of the black girl to walk beside her.
2: Exactly.
3: We need to hear from her. Yeah, exactly. And we need to hear from her. Yeah. We need to hear from her as well. Why? Yeah. The Office of, like I said, Student Affairs is investigating the matter. I don't know. So before she gets expelled or before they take action, they need to know. I'm sure they want to know why she did it too. The officials at school, everybody, the parents, everyone. Why would you do this?
1: They're dragging black dolls down south and they're selling cocaine up there in Penn State up north. That's how they're doing it now.
3: Yeah. Do you just want attention? I don't know. All right. Moving on. Finally, did you guys see this viral video of the girl that jumped into the football field and tackled a player? Did you guys see that?
0: Yes.
3: Yeah. Yes. She ran from the stands and just tackled this guy. It was 16-year-old Addison Honeycutt, and she's been charged with assault and disorderly conduct, Tommy, after she jumped a fence and leaped onto the football field during a middle school game and tackled a 13-year-old player.
1: What she did was wrong. What she did was wrong. But let me tell you something. She could really get in with the Cowboys, though. She really could. She really could get in with the Cowboys and play.
4: We need her on our team. We need her.
3: That's how you're going to get to the Super Bowl.
4: We need her.
0: Here's the thing, though. With her doing that, not only did she assault the boy, the middle school child,
3: the 13-year-old.
0: But she has embarrassed her brother. Because guess what? Every time he get ready to go out on the field, guess what all the other boys going to say? Your sister comes
4: to your sister.
0: Where your sister.
3: Yeah. This happened in Middle Tennessee. You're right, Carla. After one team scored a touchdown, a fight broke out among the players. Addison Honeycutt did not like how one of the players shoved her little brother during the scuffle. So she rushed onto the field and tackled a 13-year-old who was wearing pads and a helmet. Yeah.
0: Yeah, he can never play again.
3: All right, guys. Thank you. Coming up at 20 minutes after, a man on Reddit wants to know how to break up with his girlfriend, but not her family. We'll get into that right after this.
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1: Okay, so on Reddit, a man wrote that he needs help breaking up with his girlfriend in a way that her family and friends won't hate him. He said he's tired of being in a relationship with a woman, but he loves her family and still wants the perks of her mom's cooking because her mom cooked for him and he loved fishing with her dad. He thought about asking her to be friends, but she wants to get married. So is there a way for him to have the best of both worlds? Break up with a girl, but not her family, not her mom and dad especially. What do you think?
2: We all been in this situation before where we like the family a whole lot more than we like the relationship. I've been there. And you trying to hold on where you like, can I still run by there and get some of Miss Doris cooking? Because Miss Doris know how to cook real good. And her dad would sit on the front porch. We talk. We had a good relationship. It was just her that was in the way. It was her that was always having to date her to get all this was the part that bothered me because I love Miss Doris and her husband. It was just her. They love for me to come by there. I used to be able to still come by there and speak to Miss Doris and hang out and get some food, but I would do it when she was gone. Miss Doris let me know she's not here right now. You can come back and get you a plate. So, You got to figure out how to work it out with
1: that. That was the best of both worlds. Yeah. Yes. How did you work it out? That's what he wants to know.
2: Going by there when she wasn't there.
1: Oh, and Miss Doris was the one to tell you she wasn't there.
2: Yes, Miss Doris kept it cool. She kept it cool.
1: Wow. Okay, Miss Doris.
2: But I have gotten caught over there by her. I had gotten caught over there before.
1: What happened?
2: It was just awkward, just seeing her. And then
3: it was awkward, thing.
2: Yeah, I'm at your mama's house.
1: Junior.
2: Let's get our schedules together.
3: Tommy had it. I had the opposite.
1: What? What'd you have?
3: I was dating the girl that they whole family couldn't cook and try being that person.
1: So what happened?
3: Well, I'm over there, everything nasty now.
1: Uh-huh.
3: Nothing taste good.
1: Yeah.
3: And so I'm sitting over there like, I didn't want the relationship, but I'm trying to participate.
4: Okay.
3: So I'm hugging her, I'm loving on her. But this chicken though, we gotta talk about this chicken.
1: So it's easy for you to break up.
3: Chicken my mama make.
1: So it wasn't hard for you to break up with her.
2: It would've been easy for me.
3: No, I left in a hurry. No.
4: No, okay.
3: No, they ask me talking about, where's he going? To find better food.
1: He's hungry. You get a meal.
3: I'm losing weight.
1: Too bad you didn't know Tommy back
3: get
1: then.
3: Get your hand off my thigh. Quit rubbing me. We hungry.
1: Different stories.
3: Yeah.
2: Two different
3: Tommy
2: people.
3: Said he kept going on. I stopped. I know. When I broke her whole family was outside my house trying to say, come back. Mm-mm, I can't come back, y'all.
1: Until you learn how to cook. Till you do right by me. All right, guys. Thank you. Coming up at 34 minutes after, we'll check in with Sister Odell right after this.
2: Odie.
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6: Chief Justice John Roberts on Friday allowed the White House to continue construction on President Donald Trump's $400 million ballroom project for now, as the Supreme Court considers the Trump administration's emergency request to intervene in lawsuits over the project. The temporary order came hours before lower court rulings would have forced

0: forced a halt to above-ground construction of the project because Trump did not get congressional approval. A Roanoke City kindergartner was mistakenly placed on a school bus Thursday and was dropped off at the West Wind Apartments, leaving his parents searching for 2 hours. The five-year-old child's parents tell WSLS 10 he was a normal car rider and did not have a pass to ride the bus. Officials at Round Hill Elementary School say after the child was dropped off, another student took him to the apartment complex's leasing office. The school district says it has investigated the incident and that appropriate personnel actions are being taken. Henry County Sheriff's deputies have arrested a man who is wanted on a probation violation stemming from underlying drug-related offenses. Authorities say Waylon Ryder attempted to run out the back door of a home on Friendly Church Road Thursday, but retreated inside after seeing a deputy. After Ryder reportedly used a power tool to screw the door shut from the inside, a SWAT team entered the home and deployed chemical munitions and removed him from the attic. I'm Clark Palmer, and that's the news.
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0: 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Nephew Tommy invites you to be part of the Don't Cancer Me Still Here. 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

0: Well, as promised, ladies and gentlemen, she is here, Sister Odell in the building.
1: No song this morning, Shirley.
0: Oh, okay.
2: Oh, your music is playing, though. Yeah. You don't want it?
1: I know it's... Ew! It hits me, but, you know, just, I...

0: I gonna do a song.
1: Okay, well, cut that, please.
0: No, no, the music, please. I just don't have a song for you today.
1: Oh, you
0: I
1: just
0: let the spirit.
1: Oh,
0: how is it? Anyway,
1: you're not gonna sing.
0: Yeah, how's y'all doing this morning? Everybody
2: morning,
0: good?
1: Great.
3: Yes, hey, sister.
0: Good, good, good. What's going on y'all's show this morning? What are you talking about?
1: Well, we're talking about a lot of stuff, but recently, I don't know if you heard about this, Lionel Richie, you know, he was on tour, and he made some comments about Chris Brown and the Usher tour. You know, he said that they're doing what the Commodores and Earth, Wind & Fire did years ago. The only difference is that none of them, meaning the Commodores and Earth, Wind & Fire, went to jail. Well, that supposed
0: Well, he shouldn't have said that.
1: Yeah, they didn't go over well.
0: He shouldn't have said that. What has jail got to do with it?
1: Yeah, so do you think Lionel Richie should have just not said anything and leave them alone and just, you know, let them have their career and be great?
0: Well, you know, Lionel Richie's granddaddy would have never allowed this.
1: Oh, who was his granddaddy?
3: His granddad?
1: What was his name?
0: Parnell. Parnell
3: Richie.
1: Oh, Lionel and Parnell.
0: You know, it stays in the family. He would have never had allowed this because, you know, back when he was touring, you know, they had
3: Parnell? The biggest he was a group. Singer? Parnell was a singer, too?
0: Girl, yes. One of the top first slave quartet ever come out.
1: Not a slave quartet. Oh, my God.
0: They had all ran away at the same time and got freed, and they just sung about it.
1: What were did they have any hits? What were some of their songs?
0: Oh, the big hit was Heading Off. One of the big hits was I Can't Hear the Hounds No More. Then,
1: give us a little bit of that. I can't hear the hounds.
0: No. I can't hear the hounds no more. Roo, roo. And heading off. I said, I can't hear the hounds no more. I'm heading off. Roo, roo. And it was just, you know, but they sounded better than I did, you know.
2: Mm-hmm. What was the name of the group?
0: The name of, what is you asking me, Tommy? I can't hear you good.
1: Pernell.
2: What was the name of their group?
3: Pernell.
0: Oh, the Burlaps. They was the Burlaps.
3: Like the Commodores? The Burlaps.
0: The Burlaps. You know, it's just a top group, and they was just everywhere. It was just crazy, you know. It was just beautiful. Watching them say girls went crazy when they came out the Burlaps.
1: Yeah, because, you know, girls throw their bras on the stage now, their panties, all of that. Were they doing that back then?
0: Oh, we didn't do that back then, sweetie. No, Lord.
1: What? Oh. What
3: did y'all call?
0: We tossed them food, like fried chicken or pork chop. We threw food. Something they was missing, you know.
1: Yeah, okay.
0: Because, you know, they was on tour, but they had to keep it quiet. They was running from... They would do late-night plantation gigs and things like that.
3: God.
0: Anyway, yes, Carly.
3: Did they have a big song like Zoom? Can you remember?
0: Yeah, they had, let me see, because that's where Lionel and them got that from.
3: Zoom.
0: Brick House.
3: Oh,
0: came from the big hit from the Burlaps, the Meat House, or Smokehouse. Smokehouse was a big hit.
3: Yeah.
0: The Smokehouse. They stole that. That was in the... and then Once, Twice, Three Times a Maid. That was a huge hit. You know.
3: Need help.
1: It's amazing that you can remember all this stuff, Sister Odell.
0: Well, really. I remember everything. And then, you know... And then, you know, that's where they got Zoom from.
3: What?
1: Zoom?
3: Where'd that come from?
0: I like to run away. Said I like to run away.
1: Coming up next, the nephew and the prank phone call.
0: They had
1: right
0: hits back then. God bless the Burlap.
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1: Coming up, it is my strawberry letter for today, and the subject is find somebody else to play with. Okay, that's pretty self-explanatory right there. We'll get into it in just a few, because right now the nephew is here with today's prank phone call. What you got for us, Neff?
2: I got something straight stupid for you. Your son, my daughter. Your son, my daughter.
1: That sounds reasonable. Nice.
2: It sounds pretty reasonable. I try to give you something that's going to sound reasonable.
3: Sounds intelligent.
2: Yeah. And then take a hard turn. Let's go. Your son, my daughter. Let's get a cat dog. Yay, yay.
4: Hello? I'm trying to reach Darren's father. Is this Darren's father?
5: Yes, it's Darren Singer.
4: Listen, I'm calling you. LaShonda is my daughter. She goes to college up there with your son.
5: Uh-huh.
4: And the word I got a few minutes ago was that the two of them then run off and then got married together. I don't know what make them run off and get married
5: where'd you hear this from?
4: I just got a phone call from one of the kids at the school saying that this the girl that grew up with all through grade school. She called and said LaShonda and Darren then ran off and got married together. And they say they done it yesterday or something.
5: Wait, my son ain't. I talked to him about 3 days ago, and he ain't done nothing like that. I know. So
4: they said they did it yesterday. I've been calling LaShonda and calling. Ain't nobody picking up. And I call the boy. They give me the boy phone number. And I call him, and ain't nobody picking up and answering nothing. It ain't like my baby girl to do like nothing like this here.
5: Well, it's not like my son to do nothing like that without talking to me first. So let me call down there and talk to Darren and give me your number, and I'll call you back.
4: I'm going down there to that school myself. I'm going to find both of them. Now, I'm going to call you to let you know this. Now, if I find out that my baby girl then ran off and got married because she done got pregnant, I promise you I'm going to do something to that boy of yours if he got my baby pregnant. You hear me?
5: Wait a minute now. You're not going to do nothing to my son. I understand about your daughter. That's my son now. You're not going down and put your hands on my son.
4: If you got me, that's my only baby I got. That's it.
5: Well, I understand that's your only baby, but that's my only son. If you talking about going to put your hands on him, you're going to have a problem.
4: If he got my baby pregnant, your son, Darren, going, I'm going to beat his
5: What's your name again? What's your
4: Dylan,
5: name?
4: Dylan, my name. You hear me?
5: Who
4: is my baby?
5: What's your name? What's your name?
4: Dylan. D-I-L-L-A-N-D.
5: I know how to spell your name. Look here, Mr. Dylan. You're not going to put your hands on my son.
4: Baby pregnant, I am. And that's the only reason I can see her doing something like that. Because I told her years and years and years, you don't make no baby. You don't make no baby not be married. You don't do it. If she went off and got married, that means you tried to make it right. That's what she did.
5: Mr. Dillon, listen to me now. I understand that's your daughter. I'm sorry if she's pregnant or whatever, but let me talk to my son before you go down there and try to do something crazy. Okay?
4: Let me tell you something. Your son didn't coerce my baby girl into getting married and he didn't got her pregnant. I know what's going on. I know what it is.
5: My son ain't done nothing to your daughter. Let me call down there and talk to him before you talk about going down there and putting your hands on somebody.
4: I told leave them little thugs alone. He ain't nothing but a thug.
5: Wait, whoa. Don't be accusing my son of being no damn thug now.
4: Well, what kind of man run off and get mad at the age of 20 and ain't talk to the parents for nobody? What make him do something like that?
5: Well, you talking about, I told you my son ain't done nothing to
4: get
5: married.
4: How did you raise him? How did you raise him? You ever did it? You didn't raise him right.
5: Wait a minute now. What the hell you talking to?
4: I'm talking to you. If my baby pregnant, I'm going to beat your boy. If you down there,
5: your ass on my so you don't have a cap. You understand me? That's my son.
4: My baby,
5: I understand about your daughter, but that's my son.
4: My baby better not be pregnant. My baby better not be.
5: Hey, man, hey, that's my son you talking about putting your hands on. You don't have a problem with me.
4: If my baby pregnant, I promise you, she ain't going to never know her daddy, because I'm going to do something to that boy. You
5: hey,
4: hear me?
5: Man, that's the last time I want to hear you say you going to do something to my son now. Now, you go sit on down, gather yourself, and relax for a minute. Let me call my son, and I'll get back to you. Because
4: I got something else I need to tell you.
5: What say it, man. What else you got?
4: I got something else. Before I go out of that school and get the whooping, I want you to know one thing before I get off this phone.
5: What is it, man?
4: Is you listening?
5: Yeah, I'm listening.
4: This is Nephew Tommy from the Steve Harvey Morning Show. Mr. Darren, you just got pranked by your son, Darren Jr.
3: Oh, my goodness. That boy. That boy got better sense than that. No, I got high blood pressure. What the hell? Wait, I call his mom and tell him what I'm done. Wasting my time fooling me.
4: I gotta ask you, man, what is the baddest? I'm talking about the baddest radio show in the land.
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2: And there you have it, folks.
1: Oh, it, boy, that took a hard left.
2: Gotta take a hard left. Gotta.
7: You wow. Pranking, too much.
2: Pranking is big business. That's big business right there. That's big business. If you're gonna prank, you gotta prank with big business.
1: Mm.
2: Shirley, gotta let you know this. Shirley and Carla, get ready. Chicago. Mm. October the 2nd. Chicago. Here comes Ready to Love Chicago. October the 2nd.
1: Wow.
2: Baby, y'all get ready. Get ready.
1: Finally.
2: To tune in. Tommy, the nephew is at it again.
8: Junior,
2: yes, sir.
8: And I are highly offended that you only talk to Carla and Shirley about
9: didn't
8: Ready
9: mention.
8: To Love. We
9: didn't even mention
1: that. Is
9: mention.
1: A, were you born there though?
2: But y'all ain't, yeah. They born and raised right there in Chicago. And y'all ain't ready to watch. Are y'all ready to watch?
8: Oh, yeah, though. Been one. Yeah.
1: I've been waiting.
2: Junior, does
1: for
2: your
1: it.
2: Wife, does your wife like Ready to Love? Does she,
9: oh,
2: does
9: yes, she loves it. Her and her good. Sister talk about every good, episode. Good. That's they thing they do. My mama watched. That's another thing. I got to work with you and hear about you from Alicia Keys.
1: So is it a little hate? Is a little hate, Junior?
9: When it's your mama? Yes, absolutely some hate.
1: Tell the truth, Junior.
2: Hulk, I'm about one more season away from 200 episodes. I'm getting pretty close, man.
1: Oh, cool.
9: That's congratulations.
1: That's awesome. Tom. Yeah.
2: Getting
1: that's
2: close big, to 200 episodes.
9: Yeah.
1: All right,
9: bro.
1: Mm-hmm.
8: But Tommy,
1: so what's
8: going to
1: happen in the shy?
8: Wait. That's 200 episodes. Y'all do one episode a week?
2: Yeah.
1: Wow. Have you ever watched the show?
2: Yeah.
7: How about you offended?
1: Yeah.
7: What are you
1: talking
7: watch
1: about?
7: Show?
1: Once a week, yes.
9: He over there doing 1,000 in a week.
8: What does that have to do with my being offended, though?
2: You do 5 a day or 4 a day when you're recording?
8: I do 4 now. I do 20 a week.
2: God, I go 2 of my seasons.
1: You get to that 200 real quick.
2: I go 2 of my seasons. Yeah,
9: so, oh, proud
2: that's a
9: of
2: different
9: you,
2: kind of check too. That's a different check yeah. Right there.
1: All right,
2: what you well, make thank, a week, though? What you?
1: Thank go? You, nephew. Yeah.
9: Wow.
1: Coming up next, it is the Strawberry Letter, and the subject is find somebody else to play with. All right, right after this.
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1: A Lancaster County Court judge last week joined three other state courts and the U.S. District Court for the Eastern District of Virginia in granting a stay in a challenge to Virginia's assault weapons ban and large capacity magazine restrictions. Attorney General Jay Jones says in a statement, quote, with the United States Supreme Court now reviewing major challenges to assault weapons bans, this stay ensures Virginia's cases move forward on solid, consistent footing, end quote. Attorney General Jones believes the Commonwealth's assault weapons ban will be upheld. Virginia State Police say a Charlotte man is facing several charges after two sisters were shot during an apparent road rage incident Saturday along I-77 northbound in Carroll County. According to investigators, the sisters, ages 12 and 20, were flown to a North Carolina hospital with injuries that are considered non-life-threatening. The suspect, identified as 61-year-old Richard Arriviello, was taken into custody for a short chase with authorities. Bonneton County officials have completed a state-required safety study of Orchard Lake Dam, which found that the dam should be classified as a high-hazard structure under Virginia's dam safety regulations. This classification is based on what could be affected downstream in the unlikely event of a breach, and it is not an indication that the dam is unsafe or at risk of failing now. I'm Clark Palmer, and that's the news.
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0: Now we've been dating for almost a year, and I've fallen in love with him. The tables have turned, and he started back talking to me crazy. The other day, I told him that I love him, and his response was, "How could you not? This is not cute at all," and I checked him on it. During that argument, he said that he doesn't need to say that he loves me every day because if he didn't love me, he would have left a long time ago because he meets beautiful women every day. I let him know that he better stop playing with me because the same goes for me. I can also find someone that shows me love and appreciation. It's always about him, and if he hasn't had a haircut, we can't go on a date. I've canceled plans so many times because he felt like he didn't look presentable. I've started going out without him because it is awkward because most of our friends are coupled up. But it's awkward because most of our friends are coupled up. Sex is awkward too because he says stuff like, "Look into these hazel eyes," when we're doing it. He is a beautifully handsome man, but he needs to find somebody else to play with. Can he be fixed, or does he need to date himself? Well, he kind of is dating himself. You know, we love to see confidence in people, but it does sound like your man is quite a bit full of himself, okay? The only other thing I could say about him is that he's been like this since day one. I mean, this letter is filled with him all the way through the letter. He hasn't changed from the beginning of your letter to the end, but it seems you have changed, and you've changed a lot. You're not the confident, self-assured, playing hard to get woman that you were when you guys first met. I guess because you've fallen in love with him, you say. In the beginning, you made him chase you. You know, when he texted you, you didn't answer him right away. All those things. But now you've let your guard down and Mr. Conceited, and he's changed the game on you. It's perfectly fine to be in love with someone, but not at the expense of your own happiness, okay? So all I can say is that if this guy isn't giving you what you want, and he isn't, like telling you he loves you when you need that, or he's not going out with you because he didn't get a haircut, or if the sex is awkward, then you need to move on and live your life. I mean, you know, all you've talked about is how he looks. Anyway, you never said, you know, that he's a good man or anything like that. And like you said, you can find someone to love and appreciate you. Maybe he's just too pretty or too selfish for you. And he's very conceited and stuck on himself, and he can't, you know, give you any love or any time. Steve?
1: Well, she says the title of the letter, "Find Somebody Else to Play With." Well, lady, I got to tell you, first, you're doing it right. You made him chase you. You made him work for it. You made him earn it. You know, men like the pursuit. We pursue things that we think have value. And the more value you have on yourself, the more valuable we'll treat you when we get you. The only problem you have is you didn't understand what you have to do. After you get them to pursue you, you must keep raising the bar. Men understand that. We are competitors by nature. We know if we want to be the fastest boy on the street, we got to beat all the boys on the street. Now, if a new boy move on the street, we got to beat it. We won't keep beating on the fastest. That's the rule. If you want to be the best boxer on the street, you got to box everybody on the street. Now, if you can't whoop everybody on the street, you can't say you're the best boxer on the street. The bar always moves. When you go up in grades, I'm the best football player in the ninth grade. Well, we're going to 10th now. Some other people over here. You know, you run track at the little school you go to, the little private school. You're winning. Don't go down there in that hood. Because they got some different people down there running track. About to give it about your little jacket with the emblem on it. They're going to blow you and that emblem. Going to be off on the ground. Don't nobody care about you going down that little private school. You're going here with these black kids. They don't care nothing about that. Because the competition changes. Men are raised and understand that the bar moves constantly. Women, you cannot forget when you're dating men to keep moving the bar. That you got to rise to the occasion. Create new occasions. Don't stop. That's what happened to this sister right here. She made him pursue him.

0: is everything. Now, she a little caught up now because he pretty. We're going to get into that second half because I have told y'all about dating these pretty men, ain't I? Ain't I told y'all? I done told y'all about dating pretty men. I done told y'all. Now look at you. Got the little pretty thing. Now y'all can't go nowhere because he ain't got no haircut. See right there?
1: Hold that thought.
0: We come
1: Steve.
0: Back. We're going to get into that.
1: Hold
0: your
1: that thought.
0: No fault. You pick pretty.
1: You're cute at the bank.
0: That's what you get.
1: All right.
0: That's what you get.
1: We'll have part two of Steve's response coming up. Why are you mad about that? Coming up in 23 minutes after today's Strawberry Letter subject, find somebody else to play with. We'll get back into it right after this. You're listening to the Steve Harvey Morning Show.
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3: All right, come on, Steve. Let's recap today's strawberry letter. The subject: find somebody else to play with.
4: Yeah, she done met this pretty dude, made him pursue her, then she forgot to keep raising the bar. Now he done changed on her. You know, we started dating because I made him pursue me in the beginning. I never called him back. I made him work for it. He thought it was a game. He said he ain't never had to work so hard to get somebody who was interested in him. I wanted him to know that I'm the prize. Lady, I'm telling you, you did everything right. So now that we've been dating for almost a year and I'm falling in love with him, tables have turned and he started talking back to me crazy. See right there. The tables didn't turn. You didn't raise the bar. You have to keep raising the bar. A person can only talk to you crazy if you let them. If you let them. Other day I told him I loved him. His response was, how could you not?
3: I love you.
4: You see me. Look at me.
3: Baby, I love you.
4: You see how pretty I am? Look at me.
3: Okay, do not.
4: This is not cute at all, and I checked him on it. Doing that argument. Now, you in an argument, you done told a man you love him, and it done resulted in an argument. Mm. He said if he didn't love you, he ain't got to tell you that every day, because if he didn't love you, he would have left you a long time ago. Dog, what? Like, nah, that's to make you feel fortunate. Because he meets beautiful women every day. Oh, okay. So I let him know he better stop playing with me because the same goes for me. I can also find somebody that shows me love and appreciation. It's always about him. If he ain't had a haircut, we can't go out on a date. I canceled plans so many times because he felt like he didn't look presentable. I started going out without him, but it's awkward because most of our friends are coupled up. Their sex is awkward too because he say stuff like, look into these hazel eyes when we doing it. He's
3: what?
4: A beautifully handsome man, but he needs to find somebody else to play with. Can this be fixed, or does he need to date himself? All right, let's go back to this letter right now. He
3: how
4: told
3: pretty
4: you
3: is
4: the funniest line I ever heard. One time, I used to play golf with this dude named Pretty Ricky. He used to win the Black Enterprise golf tournament every year till this young frat brother's son came along and started whooping. Pretty Ricky was a funny guy, man. We called him Pretty Ricky. Mm-hmm. This girl was talking to us. We was having a break at the ninth hole. She came up to Pretty Ricky and said, so you're Pretty Ricky? He said, yes, I am. She said, why they call you Pretty Ricky? He said, isn't it obvious?
3: Crushed him.
4: He said, she said, why they call you Pretty Ricky? He said, isn't it obvious? I fell out laughing because it was the coolest remark I had ever heard.
3: Yeah.
4: And isn't it obvious? And so it reminds me of this dude with the, hey, but Pretty Ricky was a good dude. If he out there, tell him what I love for. But now, you know, you dating this pretty dude. I done told y'all about getting these pretty men. Now you trying to go on a date. You can't go nowhere because he don't got no haircut. So just come on. No, trim your little hair up with your little edges at the house and come on. You canceling dates because he pretty. He spending more time in the mirror than you. He licking his baby finger, wiping down his eyebrows. I don't date nobody like that. If you see a man lick his baby finger and then smooth his eyebrow with his baby finger, careful. Careful. Now he's sitting up here. Now making having sex is awkward. Yeah. Look into these hazel eyes. I got news for you. Brown eyes do that too. Yeah. Here's some brown eyed boys in here, put it on you. Huh? Come on now. Come on. I got a partner, we call him Cyclops. He got one eye. He's kind of, the other one kind of gray. Cause he got, you know, yeah, he got an accident when we was kids. And cut his eye, you know, they had nothing to fix it back then. So he just got this gray eye. We call him Cyclops. Well, not in front of girls. We just call him Clops for short. Cyclops.
3: Like they can't figure that out.
4: Clops.
1: Oh, you softened it.
4: We call him Clops. Yeah, we call him Clops when the girls are around, but it's Cyclops when we by ourselves watching
3: the
4: game. Man. Like, we'll be cheering for the game. He go, man, you see that? They say, did you?
1: You know what?
3: Back to the letter, crazy.
4: This is a letter. Listen to me, ladies. That's a, date you, get you an ugly man. Get you a man that's bearable to look at.
3: Why she gotta bearable. Get an ugly man?
4: Pretty men don't ever work out. They just don't. Ask anybody that's married or dating a pretty man. It don't work.
3: Now there's somebody on the show that will disagree with you.
1: Come on.
4: That's why he married, though.
5: And I'm doing just fine. It worked out for me.
4: Yeah, she married somebody that's bearable. You've never heard Lemonade say, oh, my God, he's pretty. You've never heard him.
3: Ever.
4: And I've known him the whole time they've been married. I've never once said, he is so pretty. Have you ever heard anybody say he was pretty?
3: But that's in his mind, though.
4: No, it don't matter. Strange. You should have it in your mind that you're attractive. But know in your heart that you're not. Stop lying to yourself. Just wear as nice a suit as you. Yeah. So, in your mind, say you're attractive. But in your heart, know your ass is blown.
3: Blown.
4: No. Know it. Hope somebody accept you as you are. No, I'm talking about throw up from the flow up.
3: All right. Listen.
4: Shut up.
3: 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Download it today. Coming up in 46 minutes after, it's Junior and Sports Talk right after this.
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1: Chief Justice John Roberts on Friday allowed the White House to continue construction on President

0: Donald Trump's $400 million ballroom project for now, as the Supreme Court considers the Trump administration's emergency request to intervene in lawsuits over the project. The temporary order came hours before lower court rulings would have forced a halt to above-ground construction of the project because Trump did not get congressional approval. A Roanoke City kindergartner was mistakenly placed on a school bus Thursday and was dropped off at the West Wind Apartments, leaving his parents searching for 2 hours. The five-year-old child's parents tell WSLS 10 he was a normal car rider and did not have a pass to ride the bus. Officials at Round Hill Elementary School say after the child was dropped off, another student took him to the apartment complex's leasing office. The school district says it has investigated the incident and that appropriate personnel actions are being taken. Henry County Sheriff's deputies have arrested a man who is wanted on a probation violation stemming from underlying drug-related offenses. Authorities say Waylon Ryder attempted to run out the back door of a home on Friendly Church Road Thursday, but retreated inside after seeing a deputy. After Ryder reportedly used a power tool to screw the door shut from the inside, a SWAT team entered the home and deployed chemical munitions and removed him from the attic. I'm Clark Palmer, and that's the news.
1: I used to think about immature things. You know, like, do you love me? Do you want me? Are you gonna call me like you said you would? Is this really your real phone number?

Everything been okay. They salute me so damn much. Every time I show up, look at her about face. 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I'm really gonna trip about bae. Blow the heady seven guts while you waiting on us. Tell them I was on PCH. You f***ing with niggas that thinking they cuter than you. 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Oh, the tables been turning so much. I was thinking it's foosball. The tenderness of them was taking them for some wagyu.

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4: First of all, let me tell everybody in Lansdowne, Pennsylvania, Philly, whole nine, thank y'all for coming out. Sold out show, man. Tommy, I saw your people, man. Your boy is ready for you, man. He ready. That brother, the promoter, dog, that brother, man, talked about you the whole time. He said, man, Nephew Tommy came down here, sold out two shows for me, like I wasn't even there. I said, okay. I'm here for nothing. But not great, brother, man. Thank you, Lansdowne. Thank you, Pennsylvania. I mean, it was a great show. Ken Whitley was there, man. Ken Whitley. And then guess who showed up, Tommy?
5: Who was that?
4: Sherry Shepherd.
3: I knew you were going to say Sherry
5: showed
3: Shepherd.
5: Up.
4: Sherry showed
5: What's
4: up, man.
5: What's up, Sherry?
4: Boy, Sherry, that's my girl, man. Hey, Ken Whitley, she love you, man. Everybody love Tommy. But I don't like, I find out when I'm going on the road, Tommy, I don't like hearing about you when I'm working. I don't like him.
5: Really? I'm coming here talking about Tommy. I'm trying to work.
4: I'm trying to work, but talking about, where's Tommy at? Like, I'm here.
3: Don't you see me? You see me.
4: You don't see me? But no, man, they love you, man. They told me what you did, brother. I appreciate it, man. Thank you so much to everybody in Lansdowne, Pennsylvania. But I know you going, Tommy, you see, this, watch this, Carl. Watch this shirt. This is what I do now. Tommy, you got a 5-city tour coming up. You ain't gonna tell us about
5: it. I'll tell y'all later. You heard about everything.
4: Yeah,
5: huh?
4: Cause they told me the last weekend. They just told me. Tommy's doing a 5-city tour with me. Really?
5: Oh, can I say something, Junior? Can I say something real quick?
4: Bro.
5: I missed it the whole show. Today is the day, y'all. This is Nephew Tommy. This is August 24th. This is 4 years cancer-free right here this day. On this day.
3: Congratulations.
5: On this day, my man.
3: Yes.
5: Yes, sir.
4: You better say
3: warrior.
4: It,
5: 4 years. Praise God.
3: Yes, yes, yes.
6: Well, here's any sports, Junior?
4: Yeah, here's all I have for sports. Have you seen us, Tommy? We lost the game.
5: I know it. At the last
6: on
5: minute.
6: Thursday.
4: At the last minute, you know, on Thursday.
6: I watched that game.
4: Yeah,
5: they doing what they do, Junior. They doing what they do.
4: I'm trying to figure out, is we really going to the Super Bowl? Yeah, I don't really believe we going no more.
6: It's preseason, you fair weather fan. What is wrong with you?
5: Did you see how the weather been the same? The weather been the same. Hot.
4: It's not nothing to do with us being fans, but I'm concerned because I saw the Cowboys win. Yeah. I know something wrong now.
6: It's preseason, guys.
4: Yeah. Preseason ain't got nothing to do with us losing at the last minute.
6: Yes, it does. You need your star players.
4: Now, I watched everybody else's team win. When they won, they won. Ain't nobody ever came back from 23 and beat us.
3: Ooh, you sound like
5: three.
3: Steve right now.
4: Yeah.
5: 23.
4: I think Uncle Steve is right.
6: I saw
4: 50-50.
6: It.
4: 50-50.
3: Wow.
6: I saw the game.
3: All right, Junior.
4: No, Carl. Did you see how we lost the game?
6: I did.
3: We'll see how the rest of the season goes, Junior. Thank you.
4: We're going to be good.
3: Coming up at the top of the hour, when you donate old clothes, do you care who ends up wearing them? That's the question. We'll get an answer for you right after this.
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1: A Lancaster County Court judge last week joined three other state courts and the U.S. District Court for the Eastern District of Virginia in granting a stay in a challenge to Virginia's assault weapons ban and large capacity magazine restrictions. Attorney General Jay Jones says in a statement, quote, with the United States Supreme Court now reviewing major challenges to assault weapons bans, this stay ensures Virginia's cases move forward on solid, consistent footing, end quote. Attorney General Jones believes the Commonwealth's assault weapons ban will be upheld. Virginia State Police say a Charlotte man is facing several charges after two sisters were shot during an apparent road rage incident Saturday along I-77 northbound in Carroll County. According to investigators, the sisters, ages 12 and 20, were flown to a North Carolina hospital with injuries that are considered non-life-threatening. The suspect, identified as 61-year-old Richard Arriviello, was taken into custody after a short chase with authorities. Bonita County officials have completed a state-required safety study of Orchard Lake Dam, which found

0: under the dam should be classified as a high hazard structure under Virginia's dam safety regulations. This classification is based on what could be affected downstream in the unlikely event of a breach, and it is not an indication that the dam is unsafe or at risk of failing now. I'm Clark Palmer, and that's the news.
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15: This is from Lawrence in Seattle. Lawrence says, my wife and I donated clothes to a local shelter, and my wife noticed that the director of the shelter had on one of her dresses, and another day she noticed that the lady had on one of her old totes. My wife wants to go confront the lady and then report her to the church that funds the shelter. I told my wife it's not worth it, and now she's mad at me and said I'm defending the thieving woman. I was just trying to defuse the situation. How do I get out of this big mess?
14: Yeah, that is crazy, man, because your wife, what difference do it make who got the clothes? You gave the clothes. Maybe the director needed some clothes.
15: Maybe.
14: You don't know a person's situation.
15: Yeah, that's right.
14: You gave from your heart. That should be it. You don't know the director's situation. That director might be struggling, man. People that are in, let me tell you something. People that are in, what do they call it?
15: Service.
14: You know, when people work for us, foundations, what do they call them?
16: Volunteer.
14: Nonprofit. When people are working in nonprofit, they don't make a lot of money.
15: No.
14: Those people are working off of love, blood, sweat, and tears, but mostly love. And so, man, you don't know what maybe she want to feel better about coming to work trying to help somebody.
15: Yeah.
14: Hard to help somebody and you look like you need it too.
15: Right. Yeah.
14: Wow.
15: Okay.
16: Yeah, wifey needs to let that go.
15: She really does. Yeah. Did you really give it from the heart?
14: She should just say, hey, sister, I see some of the stuff. Do you need any more things? Because I have some more things. That'd be the best way to do it. But you mad? You helped somebody. You gave the money, you gave the clothes to help somebody.
15: Yeah.
14: She need help. She went, Lord Jesus, I need this. Thank you, God.
15: Right. And now she's thinking
14: something she praying for.
15: By reporting the lady and possibly making her lose her job. Come on. It's not that
17: serious. There's some wives out there that's getting on her nerves. Oh,
16: so that's your comment?
15: Yeah. He's so stupid. All right, here we go. We have time for another one. This is from Cheryl in Lexington. Cheryl says, I'm dating two men right now and I have sex with both of them. Before you judge me, I'm 58 years old and I know what I'm doing, but no one else does. So my reputation is intact. One is a beast in the bedroom and the other is a beast in the boardroom. With those two, I have to decide between lots of money or lots of great sex. I am open to meeting new guys so I can see what all is out there before I settle down. I was in a 10-year relationship that didn't work out. The goal is to get married, so I want to get it right and not waste another 10 years of my life. Did you guys play the field before you got married? Or is there a better way to find Mr. Right? Interesting.
16: Well, did we play the field?
14: I think anything that we say to you is going to be negated. It's going to be negated because you said, I know what I'm doing. Well, then keep on doing what you're doing. But so far, you're single.
15: Yeah. Meaning she hasn't told the world. The world doesn't know that she's sleeping with these two guys. She knows.
14: Meanwhile, she's single.
16: I say go for the boardroom.
17: Go to the money.
16: Yeah. Get this money. You 58.
18: Since you got options.
16: I
14: know what I'm doing. Well, all right, well, keep on doing what you're doing. Because right now, again, you're single.
15: Okay, but she has options, though. She definitely has options here.
14: So she says.
15: Yeah, well, that's all we have to go on. That's what she says.
14: The boardroom guy ain't stupid.
18: No, he's not.
16: That's why.
14: That's the whole problem, though. Yeah. Mm-hmm. Some y'all think all men are stupid, and they're not.
15: Well, she never said that.
14: Well, but you're assuming that you got choices, and you getting away with it. That's what she's thinking. No one knows. Well. That may not be true.
15: All right. Coming up at 20 minutes after, we'll have more of the Steve Harvey Morning Show right after this.
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7: 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Booking.yeah.
8: Chief Justice John Roberts on Friday allowed the White House to continue construction on President Donald Trump's $400 million ballroom project for now, as the Supreme Court considers the Trump administration's emergency request to intervene in lawsuits over the project. The temporary order came hours before lower court rulings would have forced a halt to above-ground construction of the project because Trump did not get congressional approval. A Roanoke City kindergartner was mistakenly placed on a school bus Thursday and was dropped off at the West Wind Apartments, leaving his parents searching for 2 hours. The five-year-old child's parents tell WSLS 10 he was a normal car rider and did not have a pass to ride the bus. Officials at Round Hill Elementary School say after the child was dropped off, another student took him to the apartment complex's leasing office. The school district says it has investigated the incident and that appropriate personnel actions are being taken. Henry County Sheriff's deputies have arrested a man who is wanted on a probation violation stemming from underlying drug-related offenses. Authorities say Waylon Ryder attempted to run out the back door of a home on Friendly Church Road Thursday, but retreated inside after seeing a deputy. After Ryder reportedly used a power tool to screw the door shut from the inside, a SWAT team entered the home and deployed chemical munitions and removed him from the attic. I'm Clark Palmer, and that's the news.

Good morning, Roanoke. Good morning, Lynchburg. While you're on your way to work, make sure you keep it locked to Vibe 100.1 and 97.7. You don't want to miss the show. Marlon Jackson of the iconic Jackson 5 family is producing a new documentary that will focus on Joe Jackson, the father and manager of the Jackson 5, according to an announcement by the Jacksons on Instagram. Be quiet, Junior. It's going to be called The Manager, The Mythology. The Legend is an original series that will offer deeper looks at the man whose vision helped shape our family and its musical legacy. A release date has not been announced. And here's the question. Are you guys excited to see a documentary about Joe Jackson? Absolutely.

0: Absolutely.
1: Absolutely.
2: We already saw it. Michael.
0: Uh-huh. Yeah, absolutely. hey, fellas, let's just do lines we're going to hear in this documentary.
1: Like
0: just
1: what,
0: lines we're going to have to hear. It. Miss another step.
1: Oh. What else you got, Junior?
2: Terrible.
0: Oh, you like the last whooping? I got another. Oh.
1: Well, it's, you know, he's trying to get it produced now. He's working on it. The manager, the mythology. Yeah.
3: Might be a little out of order. Probably should have came out with this one first. Randy, who told you you was a Jackson?
2: He's not in the family.
1: Oh, my God. Coming up next, it is a round of Would You Rather with the guys right after this.
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1: Line three, we got Cinnamon.
2: Yes.
1: Is that your real name?
2: Yes.
3: Cinnamon okay. Johnson.
1: Ginger Boats, Honey Lips, Bobby oh, Nutmeg,
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1: I'm going to name my baby Gunpowder. 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
7: Time now for a round of Would You Rather. Would you guys rather cold pizza for breakfast or cold fried chicken?
8: That chicken.
7: For breakfast?
9: Cold fried chicken.
10: Yeah, cold fried chicken.
7: All right, would
8: cold
7: you rather
8: pizza
7: go?
8: Cold pizza is wrong. It's just wrong.
7: Oh, I love cold pizza. All right.
9: Cold pizza ain't always good.
7: All right, would you rather go everywhere in loungewear or just be seriously overdressed wherever you go?
10: Seriously overdressed?
7: Yeah.
8: Yeah.
7: Yeah.
10: Yeah.
8: Everybody wearing these pajamas to the airport looking like some kids.
7: Bonnets and all of that.
8: Bonnets and house shoes.
7: Slippers.
8: What's wrong with you?
7: All right. Steve, did you respond seriously overdressed or loungewear?
9: I'm seriously overdressed now.
7: Yeah.
9: Uh-huh.
7: All right.
8: His loungewear probably looks overdressed.
7: Uh-huh. would you rather put out a diss track on 50 Cent or call your ex to say hello?
8: Hey, I'm not fooling with 50.
10: How you doing? What's been going on? Sorry.
9: No, I'm calling my ex and say hello.
7: Wow.
8: Ain't nobody fooling with 50, man.
10: Saw you and your new man. Look like y'all are happy.
7: All right. Would you rather confront your biggest
10: new man?
7: I'm happy for you.
10: Glad for y'all.
7: Yes, stay on over there. All right. Would
8: this
7: you rather confront your biggest haters or pray for them and just move on?
10: Oh, come on.
7: Would you rather confront your biggest haters or pray for them and move on? Which
8: I'm
7: one?
8: I'm not praying
7: Steve?
8: For them. I'm not
7: Which
8: praying
7: one?
8: For my haters.
7: You're supposed to pray for your enemies.
8: I'm finna confront them. I mean, who said that? I'm finna.
7: The Lord.
6: So you gonna confront him, Tommy? You gonna confront him?
8: The Lord know me. I'm not finna sit here and change. The Lord been knowing me. He know I'm finna confront these haters. He know that.
7: We'd all be out of a job.
10: Yeah.
8: Every last one of us.
7: Mm.
6: Oh, Steve, what
7: all right,
6: about
7: Steve?
6: You?
7: Yeah. I did black out.
9: I've tried praying for my enemy, and,
7: You have?
10: Well, what be your problem, huh? What be the problem?
9: What you mean about praying for my enemy? I can't stay with it long.
7: You can't focus.
9: You know, I ain't never completed the prayer.
7: You lose focus like I just did.
9: Yeah, you know, I be praying and then I lose focus. I can't.
7: Hey, it happens. Thank you guys. That's
9: praying,
7: today.
9: Then I get to thinking about them, and then there's something they said, and then I'm gonna go down there. And then
7: that's today's round of Would You Rather. Thank you guys. Coming up next, it is our last break of the day, and we'll close out the show with the one and only Steve Harvey. Right after this,
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Like 1, 2, 3. Damn, y'all feel it? Oh. Like 1, 2, 3.

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1: A Lancaster County Court judge last week joined three other state courts and the U.S. District Court for the Eastern District of Virginia in granting a stay in a challenge to Virginia's assault weapons ban and large capacity magazine restrictions. Attorney General Jay Jones says in a statement, quote, with the United States Supreme Court now reviewing major challenges to assault weapons bans, this stay ensures Virginia's cases move forward on solid, consistent footing, end quote. Attorney General Jones believes the Commonwealth's assault weapons ban will be upheld. Virginia State Police say a Charlotte man is facing several charges after two sisters were shot during an apparent road rage incident Saturday along I-77 northbound in Carroll County. According to investigators, the sisters, ages 12 and 20, were flown to a North Carolina hospital with injuries that are considered non-life-threatening. The suspect, identified as 61-year-old Richard Arriviello, was taken into custody for a short chase with authorities. Pontotoc County officials have completed a state-required safety study of Orchard Lake Dam, which found that the dam should be classified as a high-hazard structure under Virginia's dam safety regulations. This classification is based on what could be affected downstream in the unlikely event of a breach, and it is not an indication that the dam is unsafe or at risk of failing now. I'm Clark Palmer, and that's the news.
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0: Roanoke, Virginia, and everybody around the way. 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
1: Nephew Tommy invites you to be part of the Don't Cancer Me Still Here. Still funny and cutting up harder than ever. The nephew's turning up the ignition as he records his first comedy special at the Berglund Performing Arts Theater. Saturday, September 26th, it's Nephew Tommy. Don't Cancer Me. Still here, still funny, and cutting up harder than ever. September 26th and 27th, the Berglund Performing Arts Theater, powered by the R&B Vibe. 100.1 and 97.7.
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0: the in and out.
1: She's no
0: joke. Quickness of her jab. Mm-hmm.
1: Yeah.
2: That girl is a beast.
0: No, not I can't beat. Now, when I was in my prime, I gave her the blues.
1: But you would never fight a woman first.
2: No.
0: I couldn't.
1: Yeah.
0: I couldn't.
1: So.
0: $100 million, though. Well, all that's out the window.
2: Take this whooping. $100 million. Take this whooping.
1: Yeah. No. Wait, $100 million.
0: You and Carla at the same time. Same ring. You can bring Monica in there too. $100 million. Everybody get their gloves on. Let's go. No helmets. No helmets.
1: Any but $100 million. Can we bring weapons?
0: No.
1: Nah, she can knock me out for $100 million.
2: That girl ain't
1: but
2: no
1: she's going to get the $100 million, not you.
0: But see, if...
2: What do you think about...
0: Go ahead.
2: Layla Ali in her prime and Clarissa in her prime.
1: Well, Clarissa's in really, her prime. Really difficult. Right,
2: yeah, she's in her prime.
0: Yeah, it would have been really, really difficult because of Layla's size and hand speed. And she was really, really a skilled boxer. Clarissa Shields saw nobody that fought like Layla fought. They didn't make them no more.
1: Mm-hmm.
0: That's just no more. She was one of one for women's boxing back in then. And just like Clarissa is one of one for women's boxing now. You know?
1: But you know what, Clarissa though, she is a trash talker.
2: Oh my God.
1: She could talk some trash. Somebody just need to.
0: Right. But somebody just need to get with her about her brand. I think she could make so much more money away from boxing.
1: She's got endorsements.
0: If she was, y'all saying that, but if she was a bit more approachable and more, seemed more amicable, I guess that's the word. I don't know what it is, but. I think she's leaving a lot of money on the table.
1: Mm.
0: You know, cause she is everything.
1: Mm, oh, yeah.
0: That girl can go, man.
1: Yeah,
0: that girl
1: can
0: go.
1: She's a star. Yes, yeah. Mm. Yeah. That's your question, Tommy.
2: I don't know this lady.
0: She has a look that's marketable.
1: Mm-hmm. Mm-hmm.
0: Go ahead, Tommy.
2: I don't know this lady's name, but this is one lady that can whoop her. This lady I saw fight at Waffle House, I know she can take Clarissa. I watched this woman mop up 4 people at Waffle House.
3: She put that apron on and went to
2: work.
0: Here's what I need.
1: What?
0: And this is not being color struck or color blind or anything. I'm talking to all shades of people.
1: Mm-hmm.
0: Lemon yellow wigs should be banned from making public appearances. Lemon yellow wigs. I saw this really, really light-skinned girl with a lemon yellow wig, but she was so pale, the lemon had more color in it than her. And then on the same time, I've seen really dark-complected people wear lemon-yellow wigs. That's why I think lemon-yellow wigs should be banned.
1: How did we get on this?
3: How is this on your mind?
2: I think Clarissa gonna
0: wear a lemon-yellow wig or one of her girls in the background had on one.
2: Tied in, dog.
0: And I just don't want her to talk her into it. I don't want her to. She done wore red, purple, go, got all that. I'm okay, fine.
1: You blue, better not send for her. That. Yeah,
0: not
1: blue.
0: I'm not sending for her.
1: Stop.
0: It ain't that she'll slap me.
1: What?
0: It's that she'll punch me. That's the concern.
1: All right, take us home, Steve.
0: Shout out to Clarissa Shields, big woman the other night, girl.
4: Yes, sir.
0: Keep doing what you're doing. Y'all have a great day today. Talk to God. He'd absolutely love to hear from you. Pow. Damn, Steve, you all
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Inez. Thank you so much for joining me on this Monday morning. Hope you're off to a great start today. It was so nice seeing so many of you at Daniel Barksdale's for all of Sin State's play over the weekend. I've got your Black Pearl of Wisdom coming up in just a moment, giving you a little inspiration to help you make it through the workday. It's all coming up soon right here on The Vibe. It's Bruno Mars.

0: Get your morning inspiration with Lady I's Black Pearl of Wisdom.
1: What's going on, my fam? It's that time for the Black Pearl of Wisdom. And today's quote says, you cannot change people. You can love them. You can pray for them. You can encourage them. You can tell them the truth. But you cannot change them. Only God can do that. You cannot change people. You can love them. You can pray for them. You can encourage them. You can tell them the truth, but you cannot change them. Only God can do that. Y'all, there are so many situations where either we ourselves or we observe someone trying to change somebody. We can't do that. Yes, we can do our part. Pray, encourage, tell them the truth, because we should. But at the end of the day, we can't change them. We can't control them, what they do, how they act, how they respond. That is not our responsibility, and we do not have that kind of authority over people. Only a higher power does. Mm-hmm. Okay. So let's let people be and continue to do what we can do, but not be moved when it may not go the way we want it to, because we are not in control of that.
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0: Look at the Vibe forecast. Highs today right around the mid-80s. Sunny to partly cloudy today with lows this evening right around the low 50s.
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0: 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Nephew Tommy invites you to be part of the Don't Cancer Me Still Here. 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
1: 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That's right. I'm still standing, baby.
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100.197.7 Lady Inez, thank you so much for joining me on this Monday afternoon. 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
2: You know, I can't speak for all girls, but we just be mad that you didn't leave us alone. 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
1: Nephew Tommy invites you to be part of the Don't Cancer Me Still Here. 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

kicking it with my boy Luke. For the 9-3, you know what I'm saying? Cause we will be knocking the boots. G.I., Shazam, Dino. They gon' do a little something for you real sexy, like, you know what I'm saying? Hey, yo, check the verse.

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for the homies getting rich, rich. Dollars and cents, I'm down for the quick flip. Two times for the baddies and the misfits. 50-something years old, still with this. Pull up on the ops, that's LA Fitness. I see we about to step on

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It is about that time for me to head out of here. Tim still joins you at the top of the hour. Antoine Terrell is taking care of you this evening, and I'm back with you tomorrow morning after the Steve Harvey Morning Show. Until the next time we're together, be blessed on Vibe. 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

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It's been a long time.

Tim Still at the Well, starting another work week with you, sharing some great music. We'll also let you know your next opportunity to win those tickets to see nephew Tommy's Don't Cancer Me Out. Up next, though, Ebony's celebration of Black History 365 with Did You Know?

The Vibe celebrates Ebony's Black History 365 with Did You Know? On this date in 1950, Edith Spurlock Sampson made history when she was appointed as U.S. delegate to the United Nations by President Harry S. Truman, making her the first black woman to have ever served in the role. Born as one of eight siblings to a poor family in Pittsburgh, Pennsylvania, Sampson left school at a young age to take a grueling job at one of the city's fish markets in order to help her family make ends meet. When she returned to her education, she did so with a ravenous hunger, earning top marks in criminology courses at the New York School of Social Work and setting herself on a path that would see her break ceilings as both a lawyer and a judge in Chicago, Illinois. Active not only in the legal system, but also in social outreach, Sampson never wavered from her commitment to her community and to those in need. And her selection as a delegate to the United Nations was a proud moment in American history when we showed the world the best of what our country might be. Always remember, Black history is American history, powered by Ebony and the R&B Vibe, 100.1 and 97.7.

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Listen, I'm never home, I always get up and go. Putting you through the unnecessary rigmarole. I never meant to put 1,000 pounds of stress on your head. I love the way we sleep and how we always cuddle in bed. Baby, I stay embracing.

0: Busta Rhymes, Mariah Carey, and Flip Mode teaming up for the best of the best on Vibe 100.1 and 97.7. 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The pleasure would be mine.
1: Love came forever. 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
1: 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Y'all better get your tickets for the recording of my comedy special, Don't Cancer Me Out. That's right. I'm still standing, baby.
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Crew back together to entertain and inform us between 6 and 10. Keep up with everything going on behind the scenes with the show at thevibe.fm. 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

77, that cool breeze kind of snuck up and tapped me on the shoulder and discouraged me strongly from running very early. And we're looking for a similar thing tomorrow overnight, a low of 58, mostly clear. And then another beautiful day, a little bit warmer tomorrow. Expect a high up around 87. Right now, we got a few clouds around the area and 82.

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Victor Cry in front of you, an example of what you're going to hear when we get all grown and sexy with you after 10 p.m. this evening with Smooth Vibes. And speaking of, did you catch Versus over the weekend? Donnell Jones versus Joe. A definite mismatch. What are your thoughts? You can hit me up in the Five Facebook inbox.

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I lied when I told you I never wanted to see you again.

100.1 and 97.7 weather outlook. Absolutely gorgeous through the rest of the evening. I would take advantage of all of the daylight hour that is left. Okay. 58 overnight. Tomorrow going to be another picture perfect day with a high of 87 right now. Maybe a few clouds in the sky and 82.

A true difference maker would be Lady Inez spreading the positivity Black Pearl of Wisdom Monday through Friday at 10:15. She also posted on the Vibe Facebook so that you can get that positive reinforcement whenever you need it. Genevieve and Jordan Ward on the Vibe.

0: Roanoke, Virginia, and everybody around the way. 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
1: Nephew Tommy invites you to be part of the Don't Cancer Me Still Here. 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

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Rich is on the vibe. 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

This dude Dave Hollister a bop, but I can hear Antoine Terrell right now saying, "Stay down, old man," just like I used to do with the people older than me trying to talk hip. Speaking of Antoine, he is coming in to entertain you for the rest of the evening. You and I will part ways until 2 tomorrow afternoon. Until then, you keep being you, and I'll keep being me.

You're listening to The Vibe. Make sure you put Friday, August 28th in your calendar, because we're going to make that a funny Friday. We're going to turn Friday into a funny Friday giveaway with tickets for Nephew Tommy's Don't Cancel Me Out stand-up comedy show. He is coming to the Berglund Center in Roanoke on September 26th. So Friday is going to be fun.

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1: Walk, talk, like Kenny, like Moss, like Solana, I promise. 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

0: 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Nephew Tommy invites you to be part of the Don't Cancer Me Still Here. Still funny and cutting up harder than ever. With a chance to win your way when you hear.
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you're listening to The Vibe, I no longer need an alarm clock. I no longer need it to wake up and get out of bed because this morning it was the smell of a skunk. And the skunk was so strong, I thought he was in my house. So yeah, you can get rid. I don't need alarms on my phone or anything like that. I just need Pepe Le Pew in my front yard.

You're listening to The Vibe, and there are a couple of millennial trends that Gen Z says is no longer cool. Some of those are taking photos of your food and posting online, wearing skinny jeans, open-toe shoes, and the term adulting. I don't think we made up the term adulting. I thought it was the later generation, but yeah, according to Gen

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6: 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Everybody around the way that can hear my voice. 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
1: 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We got Duncan Fresh and Biz Markie. Hey. Rock it to the beat and the place to be. We got Biz Markie and DJ 20. 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